0: 98.9 Csaba Rádió.
1: I told you. 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
1: 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Our colors will fade eventually, so if our time is running out, day after day, we'll make the mundane a masterpiece. Oh my, my, oh my, my love, I take one look at you, you take

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Sundress, nothing underneath as we undress. You could look in my eyes, see I'm some mess. 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